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1: I'm Andrés Cantor, soccer announcer most known for goal. But during the tournament, I'm making another call. Coors! That's because Coors Light is the most refreshing way to celebrate every goal all summer long.
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0: Escucha a Carla Soto, la plebe, porque ella sí te la toca. De lunes a viernes, aquí en La Tricolor, con puros trancazos.
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